0: Ponte.
1: Exa FM 93.3.
2: 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You know, I just had a little bit too much of Hennessy. Just gonna tell y'all I feel. Look.
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0: 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Please check the number or try your call again.
1: En todas partes. Ponte. Exa FM 93.3.

0: todas partes.
1: It doesn't matter if you love him or capital H-I-M. Just put your paws up.